0: Very inclusive. Like the mascot will come up and talk to the participants, and then she'll like, you know, have you kiss her hand, and she'll make jokes with you. So it's fun. Yeah.
1: Where are you from? Where do you live?
0: San Diego.
1: And I mean, have you been to the Petco, other stadiums?
0: In the Padres. Yeah.
1: How would you describe the atmosphere here compared to Petco?
0: It's a little bit more wild here. Like the air horns, the clapping sticks. And it's like a tighter knit community here.
1: You said wild with a smile,
0: yeah.
1: Which I assume it's good.
0: Yes.
1: I mean, you're enjoying yourself. Would you come back? What do you think?
0: I think so. The food's good. The drinks are good. The energy's good. I don't see why not.
1: Will you tell the people that might be having doubts about coming down and maybe experiencing Mexican baseball and Toros baseball for the first time?
0: People who are having doubts?
1: Well, I'm sure that people are probably watching him at home and they're thinking, should I go, should I not?
0: Oh, don't have any doubts. Please come.

0: wait for something more. Cause I gotta have faith.
1: Para el sur de California y Baja California, Estéreo Baja 1550.